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3: I'm Ian Brannan with a look ahead to the big financial stories for Wednesday. Markets are navigating the ongoing conflicts in the Middle East, with oil prices exhibiting volatility and influencing energy and fertilizer sectors. Market attention is focused on US-China relations, with high-level meetings occurring amidst a backdrop of geo-economic friction and potential trade issues. While technology has led previous gains, 2026 projections point to a widening of market leadership into cyclical sectors like industrial and financials. We'll bring you up to date after 5 p.m. and you can get the latest market news anytime at bayeasy.mt.
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So yeah, it's safe to say it's very, very big. I actually heard somewhere li you can actually make your own book and you can sell it online. Imagine if I can make a book. Most probably it would be all about ducks, all the different types of ducks or the different quacks, different is by the yes. Different ducks have different quacks. Just an interesting factoid of the day. All for one, I swear this.

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Very, very, like, reminiscent secta meta contemur. 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Apparently, jazz huwa stil li it's very... il-bars ġifiri, qatt ma jibqgħu l-istess, dejjem jinbidlu. 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a very big part of jazz, so jekk jekk inti tagħmel jazz, you know what I'm talking about, actually, jekk inti tagħmel jazz, if you have another fun fact about jazz, please let me know, ibgħat li fuq 99091002. 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

Paul Simon. 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

0: Pointer Sisters, فوق V-Easy 100.2. 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I love all the original characters, Jojo Lura, somma kif how they grew, ġifiri ma' żmien. 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
8: I know you've been waiting a long time for this.
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9: From the producers of Bohemian Rhapsody, Michael. Now showing at Eden Cinemas.

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Hanko Blue, Louis Armstrong.

0: Billy Joel. 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

0: Duran Duran Ordinary World for BEZ 100.2 Vienna. 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

0: Sessions, jisima Best of My Love. 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

0: You Can't Hurry Love fuq Bay Easy 100.2. 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

0: Cliff Richard u We Don't Talk Anymore fuq Being Easy 100.2 għalaq ma t-tini sija fl-imkien għallum bija din id-diska ġifri għan iqfu ftit mil-mużika kem natu ħarsa lejn it-temp kif namlu kull sija unek fuq Being Easy 100.2 u għanna l-axħar sija unbaħt għallum jina u inti b'aktar mużika ġifri ippemmek tal-waqt għan nisimaw erba diski uħra.
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2: European markets opened higher on Wednesday, attempting a rebound following sharp loss in the previous session, driven by energy risks and geopolitical tensions. The pan-European Stock 600 was up 0.7% in early trading, recovering from a 1.1% drop on Tuesday. US stock futures showed a mixed, cautious tone early Wednesday as investors braced for the April Producer Price Index report, following hotter-than-expected consumer inflation data that paused recent record-setting streaks. Markets are heavily focused on geopolitical risks, including the US-Iran conflict and President Trump's trip to China for meetings with President Xi. Asian stocks rebounded to turn green, overcoming an initial inflation-driven sell-off and worries regarding stalled Iran ceasefire talks, with AI optimism driving tech sector gains. Japan's Nikkei 225 rose 0.8%, while the Korean KOSPI erased a 3.2% loss to close at a record high, despite regional anxiety over rising US inflation. Get the latest market news anytime at bayeasy.mt. You're up to date. I'm Ian Brannan.
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0: Il King MK Elvis Presley, Suspicious Minds. 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
9: We are heading into dangerous territory on the show later. I'll explain after Whitney and Irene Cara fame.

It's Bay Easy 100.2. This is Ben Glover, and as you know, here in Malta and Gozo, we are. I was going to self-confess this. I am the go-to when it comes to lifestyle stuff, right? I'm just the daddy. Oh, well, I promise I won't ever use that phrase again. I'm so sorry. I don't know why I said that. Anyway, I've got to tell you this. I've never known how to put a bra on because I've never had to wear one. But I tell you what, it's a complicated procedure. Or is it? There's now somebody on the socials who's gone viral on how to do it. They've been going around for a few years, to be fair, but I've only just picked up on this. I didn't realise how much of a technicality it is to put one on. There are so many ways to do it. We're going to explain after 9 o'clock the real way to do it, according to social media. Meantime, Prince, M People search for the hero after the police. Spirits on Bay Easy.

0: playing Malta's greatest hits. It's Bay Easy 100.2. This is Ben Glover. Hope you're well. Welcome to Midweek. Right, R.E.M. Losing my... I'm wrong with tongue today, I'll leave it. Losing My Religion, R.E.M. The Dash and Bedfield Unwritten. It's all next as we play Malta's greatest hits.
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We didn't realise there are so many ways on how to put on a bra. We were discussing this yesterday at work. It was a healthcare professional talk, if I'm honest. And it was an interesting topic because I didn't really think about it. I don't really wear one. I wore one when I was a kid. I wore my mum's by accident just for a bit of fun. Do you know what I mean? And it's, you know, I've not worn one since, if I'm honest. But there is a way of putting it on. There's like, you know, a t-shirt kind of way. There's putting it on like a dress. There's flipping it around to the front and doing it up at the front and then twisting it around. And oh, it's complicated, isn't it? The real way to do it after 9, Aretha Franklin, Soft Cell, Bay Easy 100.2.

0: back tomorrow morning when you wake up. It's our beautiful face for radio. It's going to be Baysie Breakfast with our Kurt Gallia, baby. Nothing better than waking up on a pre-ken to someone like him. You're going to love it on DAB Plus digital radio and online and your smart speakers and TVs. Good evening, this is Ben Glover. Hope you're well. Kip Inti, I'll do your ABBA name of the game, the script break even and Sly and the Family Stone.
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0: It's Bay Easy 100.2. This is Ben Glover. Really in unfamiliar territory tonight, especially after 9 o'clock. But it's got to be done. We'll continue with my top three. Someone's chosen their three favourite songs next here at Bay Easy 100.2. Song two actually is going to really get you in the feels. It's been really well chosen tonight by Tris. It's on the way next.
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0: Trisha Stevens in St. Paul's Bay. Hello, beautiful. Well done for my top three. Shallow, Lady Gaga, Bradley Cooper. A song from the Lighthouse family. How about this from George Harrison, chosen by her tonight? These are beautiful.

back to Tris, listening to Bay Easy 100.2, my top three chosen by her tonight. George Michael, Got My Mind Set On You. Love that tune, Ben. I just love the video to that. It was one of the first ever videos I ever saw on TV, and I loved it. It's a good video, isn't it? It's basic, but it's a really good video. It's proper soft focus way before HD came along. Lady Gaga, Bradley Cooper, Shallow from my favourite movie, of course, The Showman. And The Lighthouse Family, Ocean Drive, just one of the best songs ever to run to. This time of night, I go running for this time of year around the Coast Road. Oh, you're brave. The Coast Road. Running. Good luck. I can't even drive around there. Also, she's been going around Selim around the ferries as well and trying to get her PBs in. Listen, I'll give you some kudos on the Strava soon. Listen, my top three was good tonight. Well done. Back tomorrow from 8. Let's continue.

0: 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It's Bay Easy 100.2. We continue with Malta's greatest hits coming next. It includes Fatback Band, I Found Lovin', George Ezra, Budapest, and it's all right here on DAB Plus Digital Radio. 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

You may have seen some big movies out this week and some old movies as well. 40 years since Top Gun came out this week. Can you believe that? And showing again across cinemas and theatres, if you're Tom Cruise, in Malta and Gozo, and across the UK as well. It's breaking box offices again. Maverick's out. The original Top Gun movie's out as well. It's really, really good. Love it. And of course, I just reckon we should have some reruns of this again. From Karate Kid. I think this is Karate Kid 2. If I'm honest, I think it was 2. Peter Cetera, Glory of Love, plays at Bayeezy 100.2. Tonight.

0: to are studying, we officially can give you a little break from your study. If you're studying for O-levels or for your parents who have been putting in, you know, putting in the graft and helping your kids study, well done you. Gonna do your three songs up to 9 o'clock, especially for you. So you gotta put the pens down, put the laptop away just for about 20 minutes, all right? Because Andy Williams, Can't Take My Eyes Off of You plays next, and The Whispers, and Jay, Don't Walk Away. Oh, yes.
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0: You know, every day's a school day when you have to learn how to put a bra on. Not for me personally, but I learned a lot. 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
0: Right, it's going to be a proper education next, especially for men. After Sam Smith, Joni Mitchell and Billy Ocean,

0: with me.
1: It's Ben Glover, it's Bay Easy 100.2, and every day's a school day, of which we might make a feature out of this, by the way, soon. I'm looking forward to this. But it was interesting yesterday, and this is what happens when you work in an office full of women. It was how to put a bra on, and I was just fascinated by this particular talk. Who knew there were so many ways of doing it? Michelle says, I like to put it on when it's like a t-shirt. You know, you do it up first of all, put it on like a t-shirt. We had Tris, who chose my top three earlier on. He says, I like to put it on like a dress. So you do it up, and you pull it up, and it goes over, and that sounds dangerous to me. I'm just thinking elastic. If you get that wrong and it pings, oh, that's gonna be a bit painful, isn't it? That is gonna be, if you've ever had big headphones and you're trying to put them on, you let go and you smacked yourself in the face, it's a bit like that. You know what I'm talking about if you wear those big headphones, right? Done that many a time as a DJ. But the correct way of doing it is to do it up around your waist, turn the clasps around to the back, lean forward, in you go, over the shoulders, job done. I mean, who knew? If this isn't public service broadcasting at its best, I don't know what is.

0: Obviously, today I've had to do a lot of research on how to put a bra on correctly following the conversation in the office full of ladies yesterday, which has done nothing for my internet history browser. Worst thing is, most of the videos I had to watch were on Instagram, so now the algorithm's picked it up, and that's it. Over. Right, let's continue with Ben's amazing Daily Zen, and we'll do your Aiden and Edison Lighthouse.
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representing Malta and Austria at the moment. We still love you, Aidan. You are a legend. Our Eurovision entry with Bella. It's Aidan Lombayisi, 100.2. This is Ben Glover. Hope you're well. Go West on the way. Tina Turner. And it's now time to have a bit of Ben's Daily Zen for you. And this is where we just, you know, round off Wednesday with a bit of positivity to get you ready for the pre-Kent tomorrow. And this is just for you if you're having one of those days. Sometimes the only thing you need to do is to give yourself grace and breathe.

0: I set you up for Late Night Love in less than 18 minutes from now here at Bay Easy 100.2. 3 hours of the greatest love songs back to back for you, all part of Malta's greatest hits. As we continue with Donna Summer, Dinner with Gershwin. Oh, I love that tune. Simply Red, Something Got Me Started is next.
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